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Boasting an astounding

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Your wind held back my tears as I slowly walked down the gangway.

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C'est pas facile de se dire adieu.

of New Orleans, changing cars in Memphis, Tennessee. 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

night, fate has taken me home again. Yes, tonight, fate has taken me home again.